God is good, ain't he? 1K Few, what up, RG? Ty Brazel, Denver's positive hip hop, the new flow 107.1, your boy Tony V. Hey, Denver, get ready. 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Hey, this show is going to sell out. And

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0: 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Your boy Tony V. You know what? One day closer to the weekend. Speaking of which, don't forget tomorrow, Rhyme and Reason 2 starting at 5 p.m. Doors open at 5. 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Admission is free. Syfy the second with a drummer. Keith Lane's going to be in the building. Slim from Flow 107.1's morning show is hosting the Rhyme and Reason 2 concert. There's going to be all kinds of crazy things going on. Live music, worship, food, face painting, food, games, food. 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But it's going down tomorrow, all right? You want to be at New Hope Baptist Church, 37th and Colorado Boulevard. Again, the show is free, and we can't wait to see you, fam.
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1: 20 folks ain't real on.

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Lies the seed that left receipts on the steps of the feet that lead the wells. Drinking the poison, I was anointed. Now I can speak through tweets and cells. 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

0: The prices are super expensive. 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Right?
1: Yeah.
0: Yeah, got me pounding on the horn too. We know that gas prices got your wallet in a chokehold, and we feel you. That's why the new Flow 107.1 is hooking up One Music Master with a

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Tarriant and Anike, Denver's Positive Hip Hop, the new Flow 107.1. You're hearing the horn because Thursday's a wrap, fam. We about to get up out of here. Tomorrow's Friday. But before we go, let's pray together real quick, okay? Heavenly Father, as this Thursday night comes to a close, we just want to thank you for carrying us through another day and bringing us one step closer to the weekend. Lord, we just lift up every listener tonight. You know what they're celebrating. You know what they're struggling with. And you know what they're praying about. So for those who feel tired, bring rest. For those carrying burdens, bring peace. And for those waiting on answers, bring patience and the confidence that you are working behind the scenes, Lord. Help us let go of today's worries and trust you with tomorrow. Fill every home with your presence and every heart with hope and every mind with calm. Thank you for the faithfulness that you've given us, Lord. And thank you for your willingness and your faithfulness through every season of life. We place this night into your hands, Lord Jesus, in your name. Amen and amen. Thursday night, fam! Hey, go enjoy your family. Go enjoy your friends. Go love on one another, okay? We'll see you tomorrow. God bless.

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like that. Wait, something like that. Hold up. Something like that. Yeah, something like that. Hold up. Something like that. Wait, something like that. Hold up. Something like that.

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0: Look, tell your label and whoever sent you, I'm back to business. 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

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Miami Heat, sick of the devil that lies in the seat. Head too high like 100 degrees. 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Matthew 6:33. 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

spring in Denver be like sunshine, snow, then sunshine again in the same hour. Good thing that vibes stay consistent right here. 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

0: Attention basketball fans. Are you ready? 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
0: Court Kings is bringing faith and straight-up entertainment to the Mile High City.
1: Yeah. I'm king of the court.
0: And tickets are moving fast. 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

seeds from leaves that fell. Planted a demon well. Lies the seed that left receipts on the steps of the feet that lead the wells. Drinking the poison, I was anointed. Now I can speak through tweets and cells. For people this week and needed a shoulder to weep, I sweep and teach them well. I feel like I'm back at the grave, back at the

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spring in Denver be like sunshine, snow, then sunshine again in the same hour. 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

0: Attention basketball fans. 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
1: Yeah. King of the court.
0: And tickets are moving fast. 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
1: Hey, Cap, you and Clay take care of each other up there, man. 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

spring in Denver be like sunshine, snow, then sunshine again in the same hour. Good thing that vibes stay consistent right here. 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

spring in Denver be like sunshine, snow, then sunshine again in the same hour. Good thing that vibes stay consistent right here. 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

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They want a bottle service in a VIP. 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

0: 7-year-old Kofi, a Liberian orphan, once called a fishing boat home, left by the 99, one found by Christ. I'm David Leister with Pillar Missions. 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
1: 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Are you Denver, are you ready?
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spring in Denver be like sunshine, snow, then sunshine again in the same hour. Good thing that vibes stay consistent right here. 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

0: Attention, basketball fans. Are you ready? 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
1: Yeah. I'm the king of the court.
0: And tickets are moving fast. 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
1: If it don't matter to Christ, it don't matter to me. I'm a ball on the court. Miami Heat, sick of the devil that lies in the seat. Head too high like 100 degrees. Open my Bible, I'm deep in the word and I'm reading. Matthew 6:33.

pussy don't matter to Christ, it don't matter to me. 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Head too high like 100 degrees. Open my Bible, I'm deep in the word and I'm reading. Matthew 6:33. She first

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0: later when we get there. 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

spring in Denver be like sunshine, snow, then sunshine again in the same hour. 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

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In the midst of the storm, I can't ever crawl. Gave me 2 feet to stand on, I'ma stand tall. Yeah, I ain't been like this, but if y'all don't recall, I'm like

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2: 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King of the court.
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1: Last time in the church was the Churchill Downs. 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Praying that you get what you desire, but you don't pray to no Messiah.

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Tatted verse, but the pen washed out. 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

0: Very chill downs, tatted verse, but the pen washed out. 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
1: 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Whoa.

0: like that. Hey, something like that. Hold up. Something like that. Yeah, something like that. Hold up. Something like that. Hey, something like that. Hold up. Hey, something like that.
1: If you're smiling, but also sneezing, yep, it's spring. We'll take the pollen if it comes with fresh air and fresh hope. 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
1: Attention, basketball fans. 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

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Just like Moses spit in the sea. We walk in the church, I ain't paying the fee. I make time for God, he make time for me. Matthew 18:20, you said when we come in your name, we coming in.

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like sunlight, like look. They want a bottle service in a VIP. I'm tryna take you way up out of here. 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She said the real, never say they real. 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

0: Attention basketball fans. Are you ready? 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
1: It's game time.
0: Court Kings is bringing faith and straight-up entertainment to the Mile High City.
1: Yeah. King of the court.
0: And tickets are moving fast. 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

brother. 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

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Only one way up to heaven, there would never be another. 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I don't stutter when I utter, I'm a lock-in. 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Praise

0: thank me later when we get there. 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
1: I'm the king of the court.
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1: If it don't matter to Christ, it don't matter to me. 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
1: Good morning, everybody. Good morning. It's Big Good Guy Friday. You know how we do it. It's a praise party on your Friday. And I'm just glad you're here. Good morning. And ready for a beautiful day. It's going to be in the low 90s today. Just a great way to get into our weekend. And not as nice this weekend, but still a great start. And right now, let's turn up some Mile High music. This is M6.
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0: Don't forget, tonight, New Hope Baptist Church, Rhyme and Reason 2 is going down. Doors at 5. Show is going to be about 6:30. We got some things happening as we lead up to showtime, so you won't be standing around like, what do we do? But we do want to invite you to join us. Show at 6:30 tonight. Keith Lane is performing. Syfy the Second performing. I'm going to be your host. We have opening worship from Daniel Wright. And this is going to be a man praise party tonight. All right. So come on out for a good time. It is Rhyme and Reason 2 at New Hope Baptist Church, 3701 Colorado Boulevard. And I hope to see you tonight.
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You may not have a church. You may not have a place that you go and praise the Lord, but you're doing it right now. And I'm glad you're here. Good morning, everybody. Good morning. This is Ian EGR. It's called Let Him In. It's Flowing Us in the Morning.

I won the lottery. Attracted to your looks, but attention drawn to your modesty. I'm thankful that I took the right route and approached you properly. And I know this ain't a dream, but come on, like it's gotta be. 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
1: 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Are you ready? 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
1: Jesus is king. That's the Mile High Zone Julox featuring Papa J. Ruiz. Shout out to them both. They've been doing it for a long time in the city. And that is Super Status Symbol Supreme. Happy Friday. Come on now. Big Good Guy Friday around here. And tonight it is going down at New Hope Baptist Church. We'll get you more details on Rhyme and Reason 2 coming up. Also on the way, Limo Blaze with Pray. Sam Rivera, Beat the Odds. 1K Few, All I Need right now.

0: And if you want to hear some good music tonight, come on, throw your hands up, praise, and say, God, we in the building. Well, you got to join us tonight. Rhyme and Reason 2 at New Hope Baptist Church. Syfy the Second performing, Keith Lane performing, opening worship from Daniel Wright. I will be your host, and we invite you out tonight to join us. New Hope Baptist Church is at 3701 Colorado Boulevard. Show is going to be at 6:30 tonight. We'll open the doors at 5. We got a bunch of things to do as we lead up to the show. So come early, come on time, come late, come when you can. All right, come alone, bring your friends, bring your fam, come however, but come for a good time tonight.
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happy Friday. I am ready for the weekend. I got so many plans. Rhyme and Reason 2 tonight. This weekend, I am going to Waterworld tomorrow for a birthday. You guys hear my dog? I totally got a dog here with me. Don't even trip. it's my emotional support friend. Okay, anyway. Positive thought of the day today. I'm about to drop it for you, but I was just thinking, you know, when you're with the people you care about this weekend, or even today, your coworkers, your community, but friends, family, coworkers, community, everybody, years from now,

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Jones. Okay, anyway, tonight it is going down at New Hope Baptist Church. New Hope Baptist Church! Come on down, it is Rhyme and Reason 2. Can we turn this off? You can't, we're stuck like this. New Hope Baptist Church tonight for Rhyme and Reason 2 with Sifu the Second and Keith Lane. Daniel Wright will be doing opening worship. And this is a praise party tonight, people. I want you, yeah, it's going down. So wait a minute, well, hold on, pause. So you can't fix my voice, but you can... That's not even right. Okay. Anyway, tonight, 3701 Colorado Boulevard, I want you to come on out for a great time. Praise party. Praise party! All right, so, now this is rather embarrassing. So, okay, I want to see you tonight. You can get more details at flowdenver.com. I don't want to do this anymore. I don't want to talk. I don't want to talk if this is how I'm going to sound. I don't want to sound like this anymore.

spring in Denver be like sunshine, snow, then sunshine again in the same hour. Good thing that vibes stay consistent right here. 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

Tyrone Crawford, Melinda Drake, Sunny Days on the new Flow 107.1. Speaking of sunny days, today's gorgeous. Tomorrow, more of the same, too. A little cooler. Tomorrow's going to be 80 degrees with lots of sunshine. And then Sunday, we should be getting quite a bit of rain from what I'm seeing here. And a high of 66. Bleh. I like my summers hot. All right, with little to no rain. That's the way I want it. This is Miles Minnick. Just watching.

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1: 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We'll take the pollen if it comes with fresh air and fresh hope. 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

Yes, tonight, Rhyme and Reason 2 going down. New Hope Baptist Church, 3701 Colorado Boulevard. Syfy the Second is performing, along with Keith Lane performing. And it is free. All right, doors are going to open at 5. The program won't get started till about 6:30. We have a lot of things that'll be going on as the doors open. So there'll be things to do, but performances will start about 6:30. We have opening worship from Daniel Wright, and it is absolutely free. I invite you, bring friends, bring family, bring your kids. Come out for a great time. It is Praise Party Friday. All right, I promise you that. This is Syfy the Second performing tonight. It's Wash Me Clean on Flow.

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shots. Seeds from leaves that fell, planted a demon well. Lies the seed that left receipts on the steps of the feet that lead the wells. Drinking the poison, I was anointed. Now I can speak through tweets and cells. For people this week and needed a shoulder to weep, I sweep and teach them well. I feel like I'm back at the grave, back at the

uplifting songs, and the stories on the new Flow 107.1 are all made possible because of the generosity of people like you. 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

So I'm going to Waterworld tomorrow, Mile High. 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I'm very excited. I'm hoping that the Lazy River is still the same, that once you get your tube and you're in the Lazy River, you can just go around and around and around. Some people ask me, they're like, do you really pay to go to Waterworld just to go get on the Lazy River? Absolutely. 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I'll go on a slide or two, but mostly I'm getting in the Lazy River and I'm just going around and around. And people don't like, forgive me, please forgive me, but people don't like me in the Lazy River, because when I come back to the part where people are like, oh, is he going to get out and give us the tube? 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I'm just telling the truth. Whoa, whoa, I'm going around. Whoa, whoa, whoa, whoa. 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It's way I live.

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0: later when we get there. 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
1: 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And I want to shout out to my guy, Ray, who was the first one to jump up and say, y'all got to play this. This is called So Blessed on Flow 107.1.

0: Attention basketball fans. Are you ready? Denver, are you ready?
1: It's game time.
0: Court Kings is bringing faith and straight-up entertainment to the Mile High City.
1: You're the king of the court.
0: And tickets are moving fast. 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
1: Yes!
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That is Bianca Silver and Sifi II. It's called Follow the Leader. Sifi II performing tonight, Rhyme and Reason 2. It is going down at New Hope Baptist Church, 3701 Colorado Boulevard. Keith Lane also performing. We'll have opening worship with Daniel Wright. And doors at 5. Performances a little around 6:30. We're going to have a lot going on. If you get there at 5 and you're like, what are we going to do? We're going to have a lot going on. And it's going to be a great time tonight. Praise party tonight. I'll be your host. I'll be out there. I look forward to meeting you. I'll be out there when the doors open, all right? So come say what's up and get ready for a good time tonight. Come alone. Come with your friends. Come with your family. Bring everybody or just bring yourself. But most importantly, just come on out for a good time. It is free tonight. New Hope Baptist Church, 3701 Colorado Boulevard.

Never here. I ain't got no time to waste. We gotta keep it moving. Keep it moving. Got no time to waste. But what if you did have time, lots of time to just waste, time to waste? What would you do with it? How would you spend it? This is TJ Carroll. I'm flowing a 7-1.

like some light, like look. They want a bottle service and a VIP. I'm tryna take you way up out of here. I'm tryna put you on to something different. Go ahead and lead a lane for the real. She said the real, never say they real. I said the real, they could show you trust.

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From stress, less pressure, more peace, more purpose. 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

on this beautiful Friday, man. I hope you're going into it feeling good. Yes. We're going to tonight be at Rhyme and Reason 2 at New Hope Baptist Church. I hope you join me for that. Syfy the Second and Keith Lane performing. And this weekend, I hope you're out and having a good time. I'm going to head over to Waterworld tomorrow, my first time in years. I'm looking forward to it. And I'm really looking forward to hanging out with some friends and just getting out. You know, friends, family, coworkers, community tonight. I really think that years from now, some of these moments, they might just be some ordinary moments, but they'll be ones that I remember the most and am thankful for. And the positive thought of the day today that I share with you as you go into your weekend and the rest of your Friday and interact with your coworkers, friends, family, community today. I hope you join me, Rhyme and Reason, tonight. But the positive thought of the day is some of the best parts of life are happening right now. As we wait for awesome things in the future, we're like, man, this is coming, that's coming. Man, I can't wait to see what God brings in the future. Don't forget, some of the best parts of life are happening right now.

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1: 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This is Stephen Malcolm and Carly Ann Taylor. And she's awesome. I got to see her perform a couple of weeks ago. This is Safe and Sound in Your Love.

spring in Denver be like sunshine, snow, then sunshine again in the same hour. Good thing that vibes stay consistent right here. 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

lottery. Attracted to your looks, but attention drawn to your modesty. 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

0: 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Denver, are you ready?
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0: Court Kings is bringing faith and straight-up entertamment to the Mile High City.
1: Yeah. I'm the king of the court.
0: And tickets are moving fast. Join us Sunday, July 19th at Highlands Ranch High School as the Court Kings take on Denver.
1: Yes!
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something like that. Like, something like that. Hold up. Something like that. Yeah, something like that. Hold up. Something like that. Like, something like that. Hold up. Something like that.

0: something like that. Yeah, something like that.
1: Hold up.
0: Something like that.
2: Praise the Lord. God is good. I'm just saying. Man, happy Friday to you, Mile High. There you go. And I'm so glad that you started your morning right here, man, with some good God praise. All right. So that's how we do it on a Friday. It's a praise party Friday. And I hope I see you tonight for Rhyme and Reason 2. Cypher the Second in Keys Lane performing New Hope Baptist Church, 3701 Colorado Boulevard. My time this morning is done, but I'll see you for some good times tonight, some praise party Friday times tonight. I hope to see you out there. Before I go, can we gather up and pray? God, thank you for all the things that we usually forget to thank you for. For the things that I should be thanking you for right now that I'll remember in a few minutes, but I wish I could mention right now. Thank you for the friend who checked in randomly. Thanks for the laughs that we needed. Thank you for the doors and opportunities that have opened. Thank you for the problem that somehow worked itself out, Lord. And if somebody listening today is carrying some disappointment from this week, Lord, just help them to leave it here today. And remind us all that one bad day doesn't define us. One setback doesn't get the final word. And thank you for always giving us another chance to keep moving forward and walk with us through this Friday and this weekend. In Jesus' name we pray. Amen. As long as I'm breathing.

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I'm with the Phantom riding low, and the windows tinted. I said don't play with who he chose, and he really meant it. You gotta die to really grow, is you

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2: If it don't matter to Christ, it don't matter to me. I'm a ball on the court. Miami Heat, sick of the devil that lies in the seat. Head too high like 100 degrees. Open my Bible, I'm deep in the word and I'm reading. Matthew 6:33. 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

0: 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Are you ready? 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
0: Court Kings is bringing faith and straight up entertainment to the Mile High City.
1: Yeah. I'm the king of the court.
0: And tickets are moving fast. Join us Sunday, July 19th at Highlands Ranch High School as the Court Kings take on Denver.
1: Yes!
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0: thank me later when we get there. 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

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Tatted verse, but the pen washed out. 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

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They want a bottle service and a VIP. 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

0: Tell your label and whoever sent you, I'm back to business. 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

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Man, it is going to be fun with worship, food, games, face painting. Get there early, fam. It is going down with the new flow. Rhyme and Reason 2.

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We're doing this together, taking this faith walk. 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Everything brand new, man. 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

0: Attention basketball fans. 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
1: I'm the king of the court.
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About to be 4 o'clock in the Mahi City, 303-750-1071. One song at a time till we get to the weekend. 1K Few coming up with Havin. Also going to check out Hovi and Connor Price, Automatic. And we kick it off right now. Stephen Malcolm, KB for King and Country. Thank God you said yes. Yes, sir.

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I got two VIP packages to the Court Kings on July 19th. Yeah, coming with Bone Collector, meet and greets. You're going to get the skills camp on the 17th and 18th of July. 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You and a guest are getting hooked up. Basketball fans, this one is for you. 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

KB Worship in the Mosh Pit, Denver's Positive Hip Hop, the New Flow 107.1. Got me wondering, is Rhyme and Reason 2 tonight going to have a mosh pit? No, we're not doing that. Safety first, but Denver, pull up. Rhyme and Reason 2 going down. Doors open at 5. Show starts at 6. Man, we're talking about games, food, worship. Syfy the Second doing a show with a live drummer. Keith Lane is in the building doing God Knows. Man, Slim is hosting the show. Yeah, Flow 107.1. We got this on lock. New Hope Baptist Church, 3701 Colorado Boulevard going down tonight. It is absolutely free with the new Flow 107.1. Get there and have a good time. Hey,

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1: Tommy Zuko and Denver's Positive Hip Hop, the new flow 107.1, Faith, Love, and Optimism. Hey, speaking of faith, love, and especially optimism, shout out to the New York Knicks last night. Come on. Came back from 29 points down to beat the Spurs in game 4 of the NBA Finals. Man, with either that was an epic comeback or an epic collapse. All right. And New York fans still haven't been this excited since the Jets almost tied a game. What? Am I lying? The Jets are horrible. But the Knicks could choke this, fam. Come on, we know, right?

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1: Yeah.

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Maybe you'll find it's more than one thing that God calling abominations. 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Bro, you know

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1: I'm the king of the court.
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Trendsetter Nathan Davis Jr., Limo Blaze, Will Be Done, Denver's Positive Hip Hop, The New Flow 107.1, about to be 5 o'clock in Omaha City. You made it, fam. Happy Friday. It's about to be the weekend. And I'll tell you what, man, barbecue season is in full effect. By the way, what's for dinner? Oh, last night my wife grilled some steaks and then threw them in a salad. We had a steak salad. Man, fire. I'm like, how do you top that? How about some chilorino nachos? For real though, what's for dinner? 303-750-1071. Holler at your boy. Ride 2 music on the way. Gonna check out M6 Tomorrow's Over, Living Without You. Roy, Tosh, and Peabot. Everything's gonna be alright, cause it is. And here's Andy Mineo

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1: 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I'm a ball on the court. Miami Heat. 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Head too high like 100 degrees. Open my Bible, I'm deep in the word and I'm reading. Matthew 6:33.

Christ, it don't matter to Christ, it don't matter to me. 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Head too high like 100 degrees. Open my Bible, I'm deep in the word and I'm reading. Matthew 6:33.

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My life be like...

1K Few, what up, RG? Ty Brazel, ain't he Denver's positive hit by the new flow 1071. Doors just opened at Rhyme and Reason 2. Pull up right now, all right? 37th and Colorado Boulevard. Show is absolutely free. Slim is hosting it. Syfy the Second live with the drummer. Keith Lane, this dude right here is going to be throwing down. It is absolutely free. Show starts at 6. We'll see you there.

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Let's get you to where you're going. Get your weekend kicked off. I actually saw this on social media, and I want to share this with you, okay? Travis House says, the gym changes how you look and feel, but the Bible changes how you think and act. Come on, fam. Come on.

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5-6 tomorrow's over. Living Without You, Denver's positive hip hop, the new flow 107.1. Tony V holding it down. Hope you're having a great evening. Happy Friday. Oh yeah, the weekend's here. Looking for that peace, right? Listen, I don't know who needs to hear this today, and I see this on social media a lot. Speaking of the word peace, we're always talking about

0: It's sleeping in the boat while the waves are crashing. It's having confidence when the situation says panic. And it's also trusting when even life feels out of control, because God is not. So if you're walking through something heavy right now, don't wait for the trouble to leave you before you choose peace. Invite Christ in the middle of it, okay? Because peace isn't found in the perfect circumstances. It's found in the presence of Jesus. Yes, yes, that part. I hope you needed to hear this, fam.
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0: 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Are you ready? Denver, are you ready?
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2: What's up, Mile High City? 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Come get your ankles broke. Come work on your skills. Can't wait to see you guys.
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Make sure you stop by. Go check it out. 3701 Colorado Boulevard. It's 37th and Colorado Boulevard at the New Hope Baptist Church. I told Slim, stall the show. People are still coming, bro. Give us like 10, 15 more minutes, all right? Show is free. Sipe the Second with the live drummer. Keith Lane is also...